0: Einfach gute Musik.
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1: 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I don't need another turn to cry. No, I don't want to learn the hard way. Baby, hello. Oh, no.

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'Cause music is my best friend. 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I want her to remember. Music is my best friend.